0: Is she really going out with him?
1: 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Let's ask her.
0: Betty, is that Jimmy's ring you're wearing?
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Rooks Family. And get yourself a ticket. Welkom in de West Express. Uit 1979, The Eagles. Heartache Tonight.

There's Gonna Be a Heartache Tonight. Uit 1979 hoorde je de Eagles. En deze is van John Lowe. You always find me in the kitchen at parties.

Sir Cliff Richard and the day I'm Mad Marie. De zomer van 1972. Sally Carr and the Middle of the Road.

fantasy we create about people and places as we'd like them to be. But you know what truth is? It's that little baby you're holding, and it's that man you fought with this morning, the same one you're going to make love with tonight.

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